Listen, you all. We're gonna tell you the most important thing that you ever heard in your life. You never heard that before. We came from a super world. World of rational energy. And we live on the anti-world. World of animals energy.

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You never heard that before. We came from a super world. World of rational energy. And we live on the anti-world. World of animals' energy. Read the book. The only book. The book of God. Universe in disenchantment. And you're gonna know the truth.

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I wish there was something I could do to

0: 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By joining our Patreon, you're helping us big time to keep creating great content. Link in the description below.
1: Atenção, emissoras que compõem a Rede Nacional do Sucesso. Daqui a 15 segundos, a Grande Parada Brasil, RCA. 10 segundos. 5 segundos.